0: RBE, vicina a te.
1: Getting dressed for a date, put on blue aftershave, wore a kilt like a kilt, hid the

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We're hungry, beware of our appetite. Distant drums ringing news of a kill tonight.

Asian them with these conversations. 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So I listen, he's a calm kind. As I grow, and as I grow, I grow collect.

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Now you do what they told you. Now you do what they told you. Now you do what they told you.

Se ci ascolti in FM, siamo sull'87.6 in Val Germanasca. RBE, cultura, informazione, relax. The music you're about to hear is above us. It's above us.